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1: All I wanted to drink, please.
2: No, man, I ain't got no quarter to give you.
1: I just wanna drink.
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0: hora de las Big Bands, un viaje por las mejores épocas de las orquestas afrolatinas de gran formato.
1: You dig the sound? Well, there isn't but one place to go, and that's the original house that Bob built, the Royal Roost on Broadway between 47th and 48th Street, right opposite the Strand Theater. And if you've been at the Apollo Theater, you heard something like this. Here he is, Machito, the all-star organization to do Blam Blam.
2: Ha-ha!